talking to you, you, you too. You guys know who I'm talking to. Those of you who go out and stay out all night and have the next day, expect us to be home when you get there. But let me tell you something, the sisters are not going for that no more. Cause we realize two things, that you aren't doing anything.

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1: Go ahead.
0: Like a sex machine, man.
1: Yeah.
0: Moving, doing it, you know.
1: Yeah.
0: Can I count it off?
1: Go ahead.
0: One, two, three, four.

0: upside your head. Say oops upside your head. Say oops upside your head. Say oops upside your head. Say oops upside your head.
1: I'm back at you again.
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0: Jan Hoogstra
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1: Mooi, we gaan los.
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0: In case I don't see you, good afternoon, good evening, and good night.
1: And that's all, folks.
2: I'll be back.
1: Alrighty then.
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